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Well, good morning here on 1FM 96.1 Tarlac. It is our final hour for our program here on 1FM. 12 minutes past 8 in the morning. One of the biggest scams that you can have. Where are you right now? I'm on my way. OTW na. Di ba pala naliligo eh. They're from Alan Walker together with Sabrina Carpenter with a song called I'm On My Way. It's On My Way. Coming right up, we'll be having a song center from Arthur Neri, Open Hit, and a lot more, including our Balita Uno. I got this next track, something from this artist having a weird...

an eclectic style, quite fearless when it comes to her, you know, outfit, her fashion style, drag company, historical theater. Talk about Chappelle Roy, Hot to Go, here on 1FM. Good morning.

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5: 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Good morning, Central Luzon. Good morning, Metro Tarlac. Rico on the morning spin. Sun is out right now. Fair weather. Yes, that's what we're having. Cloudy.

0: guys, but sun is out. All right. I'm hoping that we're going to have a better weather compared with the past days that we had. Well, it's a bit about the weather. As of 3 in the morning, they're monitoring another storm named Jossie. And based on the available data of PAGASA, it is at 1,095 kilometers east of Visayas with a maximum sustained winds of 65 kilometers per hour near the center. And it is moving northwestward at 25 kilometers per hour. Southwest monsoon is affecting western section of northern Luzon. So here in Tarlac Province, Metro Manila and rest of the country, partly cloudy to cloudy skies with isolated rain showers or thunderstorms. That is due to localized thunderstorms. So it is not due to this southwest monsoon. All right. So anyway, hoping to have a better weather, as I said. Good morning to each and everyone. Welcome to our program, especially to Mommy Imelda. Listening all the way Jenho sa... All the way sa Paniki Tarlac. All right. Morning as well to Miss Kay, Luna family of Barangay Santa Cruz, tuning to our program. Maraming salamat to sa pakikinig, mga kawan. This is Rico here on 1FM. All right. And while having my coffee, people of San Vicente, sabi nila habang nagkakape, Christine. All right. Thank you so much for tuning in. Our Cortez family as well. Or Corpus, should I say. And also San Vicente, tuning to our program. I think we have to pause for a very short break. Hey, our program is simulcast and heard on different 1FM radio stations. That is 99.3 Baler, 98.3 Lucena. 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Okie dokie, how's your Tuesday morning? Hope everything is doing good. Everyone is doing good. Alright, do you have any business today? Or maybe going somewhere else? Make sure that you're tuning into 1FM. We'll do the rest for you. I mean, when it comes to your favorite songs. Because up next, Lisa, that track, song called Moonlit Floor. Is it? Yeah, it's Moonlit Floor here on 1FM. Exactly 30 more minutes right now before 9 o'clock. Good morning.
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One good morning here on 1FM 96.1 Tarlac. Sakto Budlo down there featuring Miss Moira De La Torre. Song called Iba. Alright, check time pieces 5.5 minutes ago before hitting the hour of 9 in the morning. That'll do for program for today. Thank you so much for hanging out with Rico. I'll catch you back again tomorrow for a special program. It's gonna be OPM Wednesday. Same time, same frequency here on 1FM. This has Enrico, gotta go. And keep it here on 1FM, wrapping up my program with a song requested over October. There's a song called Ikot.

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15: 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Deadline for submission of entries is May 3, 2026. Over 1 million pesos worth of prizes ang ipamimigay. 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

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The song by Claire Marlowe, Till They Take My Heart Away. Before that, you heard the song from Sixpence None the Richer with Kiss Me. And our first song a while ago was Linger by the Cranberries. These three songs all became number one in the American Billboard charts in their respective year of release. Chart toppers that made Claire Marlowe, Sixpence None the Richer, and the Cranberries superstars all together. Good evening, everyone. Welcome now to your favorite evening show that brings you nothing but the greatest hits and the greatest artists to go along with it. It is a beautiful evening we're all having right now. It is windy outside. I guess it's drizzling too. I guess I'm not sure. Now, whatever the weather is this evening, I guess we're all just going to be all right. Now, here's what we have in store for you tonight for your listening pleasure. We have songs from George Benson, Sergio Mendez, James Ingram, Chaka Khan, The Carpenters, Calipana, Rex Smith, coming your way, and a whole lot more. My name is Tom Robinson. I am your host, and there's nothing you can do about it. So just sit back now and enjoy, all right? A foolish heart, they say, and experts say, usually reflects that painful conflict between what you logically know is wrong and what your emotions are desperately craving for. It captures the tendency to ignore red flags, hoping for the best despite past mistakes or the obvious risks of getting hurt again. Here's a perfect song for that one, Foolish Heart by Steve Perry.

You are still listening to 1FM 96.1. Good evening, everybody. One of my personal favorites, song from George Benson, As Promised. I Just Wanna Hang Around You. That song goes out to all the girls I loved before. Alam kong nakikinig ngayon si Professor Willie. Matatawa na yan. Prof, how are you? It's been a while. Muntik na tayong magkita last Saturday. Akala ko magstay ako ng matagal dyan sa Intramuros. Pero we'll see this week, okay? Now, someone actually reacted with the song Foolish Heart, which we played a while ago, and also with what I said before playing it. She said, Tom Robinson, I guess I'd be a fool if I fall in love with you. To text her 2245. Well, thank you, okay, for feeling that way. But I guess, yeah. Aubrey from last night's show became my friend now, and she's feeling better too. Thank God. So we'll try to play a song for you later on, okay? Hello and good evening to Chief Rene if you're listening, and also to Kuya Sito and to Kuya Jing if you guys are listening. Guys, meron akong whiskey dito ngayon. Lorraine brought it with my groceries, so just let me know, okay? Well, you see, that's how sweet my Lorraine is. She brings me groceries here from time to time. Ang dahilan niya is Papa, para hindi ka na lumabas. See? I love you, sweetheart. And if you're home, just let me know. Give me a message. Drop me a message, okay? Greetings to the management and staff of Dunkin, and likewise to all those at Lola Nena's listening right now. And greetings also to all the customers at Domino's and at McDonald's Crescendo. Good evening. And to the management and staff of Golf First. We've seen this place. It's beautiful. And their pickleball grounds is actually tuned into us right now with all the speakers and all that. Thank you. Thank you so much. And to all the players tuning in, thanks a lot and have a great time playing, okay? I guess I feel like trying pickleball one of these days. Why not? Also, again, hello and good evening to Professor Will. And hello to Toby and Kim, to Jerson and Eliza, very good friend of ours, to Stella of San Manuel, and likewise to Maris of Concepcion Tarlac. And hello to Rosette and Gab, of course, and to all the Austrias of Concepcion. Hello to all our fans there in Dasmariñas, Cavite. Greetings to the Anub family, most of all, Sir Elmer, May Ann, and to all the kids. Special mention goes out to Adele. And likewise, to our bosses, Boss June and Boss A, to the Lumibao and Sagkal families, good evening. To Gab and Miss Famela, and of course to Ma'am Christy, good evening to you. And to all of our friends there in Makati who are still listening to us. Hello to Miss Karen and Miss May. To Boss Chuck as well. And to Ronnie and Oliver, thanks a lot for tuning in. And finally, hello to my wingman Echo. He's here with me right now. And Engineer Dave is also listening. Oh, reminds me. Hey guys, I'm still looking for a girlfriend for Dave. And if you're interested, and to all the applicants, we have the forms here at the station for you to fill up. All you have to do is drop by here and you'll get the forms, and it starts there, okay? Abigail also going out to Amara of Belair. See you soon. And here's a song from Melody Barge, who's holding Donna now.

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1: The day is finally over, but your night is just getting started. Unwind with your dashing late night companion. Real talk.

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You are still listening to 1FM 96.1. Hello there, everybody. Song from Real Thing. You to me are everything. That song was requested on the hotline 0918-733-9445. Greetings time before we end the hour. Hello and happy 1FM listening to all of our friends tuned in there in San Jose. And a big hi going out to Ding and Dong. That's a nice name. Nagiinuman daw sila. And greetings also to the Talents family. A big hi going out to my good friend Glenn. And people are asking how I wish they get to meet Lorraine also. Well, sana, no? Chamba-chamba lang kasi. Because if I may just share, whenever my daughter Lorraine comes to visit me here in Tarlac City, we usually meet up at SM City. And a while ago, we get to meet some listeners and fans who were able to recognize me when we were at Burger King. And I introduced Lorraine to them, and they can help but feel amazed, really. And I'm so proud of that. They said that she's so tall. She is taller than me, actually, and she's so beautiful, of course, and she's so smart. And I heard someone even said, buti po, Sir Tom, nagmana siya sa mami niya. Aba, tatandaan kita. And anyway, a big hi going out to Jasmine, Darren, Anna, and Christopher. It was so nice meeting you all a while ago, and it was fun. Lorraine is also saying hi to you guys, by the way. Professor Willie is doing some paperwork right now while tuning in. Thanks a lot. And likewise, Engineer Dave, and of course, Tito Mon, Tukuya George, and Glee, our good friends who are in Intramuros right now. And a big hi going out to Texter 1167. Question here coming from her. Why do we fall in love, Tom Robinson? I don't know. Why ask me? Well, my POV is... There you go. Parang feeling millennial lang, syempre. Ganyan kami ni Professor Willie. Falling in love... Tama ba? Falling in love is a wonderfully terrifying and intoxicating and mind-boggling experience, if I may just say that. It shifts your daily reality, making your world seem brighter while rewiring your brain to constantly crave the presence of that person. Ganern! A big hi going out to all our fans at Solid North Bus Terminal, and likewise to everybody at Burger King. And to Bien of Irona, thanks a lot for tuning in. Hey, if you're tuned in right now, how I wish you can tell me about it. Like, where are you from? Like, tell me your name. Text it to me. Like, for example, Anna and Space, and write Kappa Starlock or something like that. Let me know you're listening. Come on. It makes me feel better. And just send it to 0918-733-9445. Again, that's 0918-733-9445. I'll wait for your messages, okay?

Big hits, great love songs. You are still listening to 1FM 96.1. Good evening, everybody. Our first 60 minutes is over, and welcome now to this next hour. It's happening right now. This is another push of nothing but the most beautiful songs that ever made it in the airwaves. The song you just heard is from The Guys Next Door with I've Been Waiting For You. And before that, you heard the song from James Ingram with Whatever We Imagine. And our first song was from Chaka Khan with Through the Fire. They are our front acts for this hour. Wonderful. By the way, let me please take this opportunity to thank all of you who nominated me and this show for this year's KBP Golden Dove Awards, which is going to happen by October or November, I guess. You know what? Being nominated alone is already heartwarming, and I couldn't thank you all more than saying thank you, really, right now. And that's from the bottom of my heart. I am being nominated for Best Music DJ for Radio and our show, The Late Night Show, for Best Evening Program for Radio. Thank you so much. My name is Tom Robinson, and thank you for this accolade, really, and thank you for recognizing me. I'm thankful. I'm thanking everybody, and that's in behalf of my network, Radio Pilipino Media Group. And let's move on, shall we? We are wide open to requests and greetings here. Here's our number. Write this down. 0918-733-9445. That is all there is to it. Let's move on. Here's a song from England, Dan and Jenford Coley. I'd really love to see you tonight. Right here.

at Sutherland HR Recruitment Office. Thank you so much. Kumusta po si Joey dyan? How is she doing? Sumbon nyo lang sa akin pag magulo, ha? A big guy also going out to Mommy Alice and Daddy Jim. And of course, to Mommy Leng, na laging nakikinig sa atin kahit napupuyat daw siya. Hello also, Annalie. Thank you so much for listening. Hello to DJ Ayel and everybody listening there in their place right now. And hello and a big hi going out to my kababayan. And it's a good thing nag-meet kami sa Intramuros. To Miss Luisa Galang, thank you so much for listening. Of Museo de Intramuros. And she's one of the curators there, actually. A big hi going out to my good friend, my colleague, Roy Bato. Thanks a lot for listening also. And greetings to all the members of the Tarlac Press and Radio Club. Nagkita-kita kami kanina. And a big guy going out in happy, happy birthday greetings going out to President Glenn. And of course, more blessings to you and God bless you always. To President Ronald as well. Ano, tuloy ba tayo sa Thursday? Sa lahat po ng members ng Central Luzon Media Association. Thursday daw, or I think they're going to move it, I don't know. Hello to Sir Willie. It's nice seeing you again. And to Angel Faith, of course. And to Miss Menchie, to Kuya Fred, to Noel and Dina. Yung iba, nakalimutan ko ng pangalan. Rosette, thank you for always believing in me. And yeah, claim natin yun, no? Alright, texters, ang dami nating texters. Hello to texter 4677. When will you do Facebook Live, Tom? I'm not sure yet, pero pinag-iisipan ko, ha? I'm not sure. To texter 9007, sabi niya dito, greetings to my family in Italy who are tuning in right now. Yun lang. 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To texter 5466, Tom Robinson, I saw your car in Angeles, Pampanga. 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Eto. 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Ano ba? And greetings to texter 7213, Tom Robinson, I love you. Please magtanan na tayo. Hala!

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You are still listening to 1FM 96.1. Beautiful song from Bread. Make it with you. Ganda, no? All right. Before we finally go, I'd like to make a special announcement. Ladies and gentlemen, this is the home of OPM Wednesday. It's happening tomorrow. And here's the deal here. From sign on to sign off tomorrow and every Wednesday thereafter, we will be playing nothing but OPM songs. The likes of Regine Velasquez, Ogie Alcacid, Andrew E., Cup of Joe, Ben and Ben, Binny, Gary V, and a whole lot more will be gracing your radio sets. 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That is OPM Wednesday tomorrow here on 1FM. We'd like to say hi and happy 1FM listening and

pleasant evening to Professor Will, to Toby and Kim, of course, to Eliza and Gerson, and to all of our friends at Tarlac Forum, and to Engineer Dave, and to the Lumibao and Sagkal families, of course, to the Cabreras and Adams in Vancouver, Canada, who are tuning in right now. Greetings. And hello and good evening to Kate Villalon. Thanks a lot for listening as well. And to Sir Bobby and to all of our friends at PhilsCap. What are you guys doing? It's almost 10. And they just sent me a message and they're tuned in. And likewise, hello and good evening to Stella, sabi niya dito. Tom Robinson, you deserve an award. Sana nga, no? We'll try. Let's just claim that one. And ganito talaga si Stella every time. Nagsisend siya sa akin ng message. Tuwang-tuwa siya sa mga sinasabi ko on air. So, Stella, I wish you a good night ahead. And greetings, ha? So, bukas ulit. And what else? Greetings to all of our friends at the Baguio Fire Department there. Oh, wow! Ang ganda naman. Thanks a lot for listening, sirs and ma'ams. And bawi ako sa inyo rather. Ngayon ko lang na-receive yung message po ninyo. So, our next song na lang dedicate natin sa inyo, ha? Well, I guess that's about all the time we have for now. To all those who joined us, thank you. And we hope to hear from you guys again next time. The Late Night Show is an exclusive property of Radyo Pilipino Media Group. Unauthorized airplay and duplication of this material in whole or in part is strictly prohibited. And here's our final word this evening. It's from the life is so keep moving. Good night.

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This is DWXT 96.1 of the Radio Filipino Media Group, a commercial radio station owned and operated by Radio Corporation of the Philippines, as authorized by the National Telecommunications Commission with license number BSD-0396-2024, valid until December 31, 2027. 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

0: awesome Wednesday morning hump day. Wednesday indeed, 15th of July 2026. It should be happy. It's payday Wednesday today, right? Yes. Malalaman na naman yung bangko mo. But anyway, you get exactly 32 minutes right now before, or should I say past the 6 in the morning. 28 more minutes to go before we hit the hour of 7. How are you doing? To all our students tuning to our program, going to school again? Oh my! Don't forget about your baon. And of course, don't forget about your projects or maybe your research or thesis maybe. Are you gonna defend that thesis today? Well, good luck to you. And if you are, what? Mom and Dad? Yep. Busy again. Multitasking. Okay, Lola at Lola. Good morning. Are you having your cup of coffee or maybe a cup of tea? How are you doing? At syempre sa mga kawan natin, tune into our program while traveling. Make sure that you buckle up. Keep safe. Drive safely, as we say. No rush, even though we're approaching rush hour. Almost. But exactly 27 more minutes to go before hitting 7 in the morning. Give me a message over text line. You know the numbers. At the same time, give me a ping over Rick Mathis, Rico Mambo, FB, or through our official Facebook page. That is 1FM 96.1 Tarlac. Please do like and share it. And you can check out our program wherever you are in this planet. Because you can simply click the link that is posted on 1FM Facebook page. That is 1FM Tarlac. Alright? And you can hear our program wherever you are. Our program is also simulcast on different 1FM radio stations, including Naga. 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Okie dokie, I think we have to pause for a short break. We'll be back with a song from Darren Spanto and a lot more here on 1FM Wednesday. Good morning.
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Hey, music from Shamrock down there. Their version of that song called Hold On. It's 1 o.p.m. Wednesday. We're saying hello, good morning. Kakuban sa family listening to our program all the way from Victoria, Tarlac. They're the one who records for that song from Shamrock, Hold On. Gandang umaga kina Lin Lin, or Lin Lin, should I say. Listening to your program, Rico. Good morning as well kay Miss K ng Barangay Kare. Gandang umaga ho sa mga kawanho natin dyan sa may Victoria, Tarlac. Dyan sa may Bulo. Alright, maraming salamat sa pakikitutok sa ating programa. Morning as well sa mga kawanho natin. Tune into your program, lalong-lalo na ho sa mga nariyan sa mga Barangay Tibag. Let me see. Asking for a song sent from Beanie. Okay, no problem. Morning ho kina Claudine ng Barangay Tibag. This number for more para ho sa ating second stretch ng ating program. It's 1 o.p.m. Wednesday.

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One Good Morning here on 1FM 96.1 Tarlac. Welcome po sa ating second stretch ng ating program. And of course, there you have it. That's a song from Dabur Cods together with Ryza May. When she was still little, small, child, kid. But I think she's back in one of the, as a host, in one of the hosts in the Noontime Show. Alright. There you have it here on 1FM. Coming right up, we'll be checking out a song. Something from Parokya ni Edgar together with the late Francis Magalana. We'll be having a song from Sam Concepcion as Slow Down Things later on. Danny Misalucha and Imagos up next. And of course, we'll be having our Balita Uno. Keep it here in 1FM. We got exactly 11 minutes right now, down 7. Yo, with Rico all the way till 9 o'clock.

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5: 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Welcome po sa ating programa and happy Wednesday morning, hump day Wednesday indeed. And of course, it's payday Wednesday today. Panigurado, happy ka ulit mamaya. May pambayad ka sa mga credit card. Good morning and happy sitting sa mga kawanhan natin. Tune into our program, Guevara Family, kina Len-Len, yan, sa barangay Binauganan. Nakikinig daw sila sa ating program. Asking for a song, something from Tops of Zara. Later on, you can play your song. Alright, gonna look for a song from Tops of Zara for you. Maraming salamat to sa pakikinig sa ating programa. Magandang umaga once again. Hoy, sa mga taga-Canada, si Georgie, nakikinig yata sa atin via online. Alright, thank you so much for listening sa ating programa. It's Open Wednesday. Hindi ko pwede may play yung song mo. Si Amara, dyan ho sa may barangay Panampunan. Maybe tomorrow, para sa Mellow Thursday ho natin. Asking for foreign hit, actually. Something from Bruno Mars. Na-play ko na yan actually yesterday, but thank you so much for tuning in anyway. Alright. Ganda gumago sa Diaz family.

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It's OPM Wednesday. OPM hits for you from sign on to sign off. Just like that track. One of the songs of the 90s for you. A song called Sungit Queen. The same guy who gave you that popular song, Pogi at Paa. Alright, there you have it. You know, quite funny when we're listening to this kind of song from the Police. Song called Sungit Queen. Well, they say if you love someone, especially if she's a girl, alright, they usually compare her to a flower, specifically to a rose. You have to love the rose, the scent, but at the same time, you have to accept the thorns that is included in that rose, the stem of rose. You have to consider the flaws, and you have to accept the truth that... Yeah, everyone has some flaws. Moving on with this next track. Wrapping up my second hour with you. Stand by for more. Third and final hour is approaching. This is Rico on 1 OPM Wednesday. H-Bomb, Mr. Disco.

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11: Ti ubing nga aglang langa nga nasulun at ket mabalin lata nga maadaan ti immunity gap. 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